Places in your mind. 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

Yeah, Frankie Lane with High Noon. And here is Pixie Keenan. Yes, one of her latest ones.

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1: Wasn't that beautiful, eh? Yeah, that's Hayley Westenra. And Pokari Kari Anna is the one that she sang just then. Absolutely brilliant. And before that was Glen Campbell and Bobby Gentry with All I Have to Do is Dream. And, of course, Freddie and the Dreamers. That was on just before that. Absolutely brilliant. 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
2: Hey, John, you're looking really good today. Have you had a Nutrigrain?

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Or at least that's the way I felt then. It's hard to understand that after all the wonderful things we did together, somewhere, somehow, something went wrong. I still, even now,

Americans with Karamia, and I love those songs. Well, thank you very much for asking me to play them, and there's lots more to come anyway too, and we've got a birthday coming up, as a matter of fact, and we'll tell you all about that very shortly. Here is Joe South and the games that people play here on Nostalgia Time 89.3 2GLF.

0: G'day to everybody out there. My name is Lester Coombs and you're listening to John Lyle.
1: Thank you very much, Lester, and a good introduction to the Australian country music segment here on Nostalgia Time. And we're going to kick it off today with Garth Brooks. And this one's called The Dance. And following Garth is Beck Hance, my favourite singer.

a mongrel. Backhand Sam with Jack the Dog. I love that song. Oh, yeah. Anyway, good morning to Robin all the way down there at Maruya. Oh, yes, and all the rest of the gang who, they're sort of around the corner anyway, just up the road, as they say, in the country and rural areas. Just up the road, anyway. In Queanbeyan, that's Ken and Pat and Sue, as a matter of fact, too. Sue in Queanbeyan. Yeah, that's in Legacy House. And, of course, there's Linda, who is in the background always there, anyway. And we'd like to dedicate all these ones coming up next for you, and this is firstly driven by Frank Ifield.

Yeah, that's a little unusual for Mike Carr to be a little more serious than usual. Anyway, and that was called She's Gone. And here's Melinda Snyder. And she'll be followed by Lee Kernighan with the Cunnamulla Fella.

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Yes, the Liverpool Men's Shed. And they're at 67 Pierce Street at Liverpool. 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Talk about the days gone by, the youth we miss. 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

Oh, that's a good oldie goldie, yes. And especially for Leslie Gore on Nostalgia Time, it's my party. Oh, yeah, of course. Well, it's my party. And that was one that was also requested by you, Kelly. Yeah, okay. Well, anyway, but here's one that I've put in because it's the birthday boy himself, Mr. John Farnham. And, well, he's going to do the one of the ones that is requested a lot, as a matter of fact, and that is Chain Reaction. Happy birthday to John.

That's Bobby Bear and a little song called The Winner. I couldn't help myself. I had to play that one anyway. John Travolta and Olivia Newton-John now with Summer Nights.

Hello, this is Lifeline. May we help you? This is a phrase used by our telephone crisis supporters 24 hours a day, 7 days a week, 365 days of the year. There's always someone in our community in crisis, and Lifeline's there to support them. If you'd be interested in volunteering as a telephone crisis supporter, please phone Lifeline Macarthur on 4645 7200.

0: Well, Michael, all that remains is to check out your prostate.
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7: 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We were both too tired to sleep, so we took turns of staring

yeah, Kenny Rogers there on the Gambler. And here is Kiyo Sakamoto with Sukiyaki.

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1: John, is it true you used to be in the Navy? Well, hello, sailor.

And on this day, the 1st of July in 1945, Her Majesty's ships Arunta, Hobart, Shropshire, Canembla, Manura and Westralia participated in the assault on Balikpapan, Borneo. HMAS Mindari, gunnery instructor. And on this day, the 1st of July in 1945, Her Majesty's ships Arunta, Hobart, Shropshire, Canembla, Manura and Westralia participated in the assault on Balikpapan.

And on this day, the 1st of July, 1946, landing ship's tank lay. An LST 3035 Tarakan, LST 2017 and Labuan LST 3501 were commissioned into the RAN. And on this day, the 1st of July 1948, HMAS Vendetta, a destroyer, was scuttled off Sydney Heads. Much later in years, in 1967 on this day, HMAS Anzac, battle-class destroyer, represented Australia at the coronation of King Tofa Ahutapu, the fifth of Tonga. And on this day, the 1st of July in 1969, the Admiralty announced the changeover from fathoms to metres. And in 1976, on the 1st of July, Royal Australian Naval House Johnny's was handed back to the New South Wales government. And finally, on this day, the 1st of July, the Department of Defence placed a $58 million contract with Westland Helicopters for the updating of the Navy's Sea King helicopter fleet and flight simulator. The updating will extend the life of the aircraft until the year 2008.

And that concludes the Naval History segment for this time on Nostalgia Time, and hopefully we'll do it all again next week.

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that's come upon me very quickly. Ah, yes. Well, I've enjoyed playing all the music that you love to hear. And we'll do it all again next week at 9 o'clock on Wednesday. So until then, this is John Lyle bidding you bye for now, and you all take care.

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0: Adia Hamid is a boy in Bokrino. Mahubut Apple Hanakata, and a Kmashin of Ironadi, had session of Bashan,
1: session of Gavel.
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1: I think Adia here, it's such a different because it look, you know, it look, you're at the bottom of the barrel, so it look bosses or, Eshulat, Iman Sharat Mahamilela. Like it's not exciting. Without filing, or I don't know how to say in a Syrian, but paper pusher. 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
0: Oh, Rabos, yeah. Magdientela. 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
1: 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I think
0: Beina Dioch Atan Bagzait support
1: value. Yeah, that's the thing. So I think Ayane, it speaks for itself. 40 years Halam business at Khawaning, it's because the community continues to support us. In Litwa Air support, you know, sure you wouldn't survive 40 years. Litla Nachan, you know, we can all talk about advertising. Let's not talk about it. I can all word of mouth. I can all say word of mouth. I can all show it. I can. So I think to answer your question, the most support we get is the community.
0: Right, Osbar. Adia, by the way, I'm not going to talk about it. I'm not going to talk about it. I'm not going to talk about it. I'm not going to talk about it.
1: It's interesting. It's an undergraduate. I'm usually a 5 years. It's in postgraduate. They call that Juris Doctor. Usually got ordered her undergraduate degree, so around 3 years. Or ordered her postgraduate, I think 3 years. So between Khamsha or Stashin.
0: Khamsha or Stashin. Are they postgraduate like a buzodaka adult sila, or it's just choice sila? Khamdika, Prashun, Aganek?
1: Little difference. There's no difference. I think it's Machi title, like Juris Doctor, as opposed to.
0: Are they a Mumbar Purkaluch? Vilux Solicitor. Eaton Mindy Hina Katod, Greta Buzoda, Eaton Kadavat Ham.
1: Yeah, so it's in Khenetin Mohammed, so solicitor. It's in Barrister.
0: Yeah, Kstivan, that's a question. Hita, you've got solicitor, barrister, Queen's Council, Judge Tanachan. And a difference, Muina Gabby.
1: So, solicitor, the best example, Ila, I usually use it with my clients. Ila, so solicitor is my doctor's family, GP. Barasti ilamach specialist doctor. So as a GP, ten chimindi bush serious lamasa as a chush specialist or you know solicitor barasta palchimodala kat odi lakasat. 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Queen's Counsel or Special Counsel is a barrister Rabishin Grishula and he gets appointed a special title, a special counsel. Or Queen's Counsel, or he is Shimola King's Counsel.
0: Jumps to have a judge, Nadit and Mendoya have a judge.
1: Judge, you have to be judge, usually judge at district court, in Supreme Court, in federal court, got how it usually special counsel, king like
0: Queen's Counsel,
1: King's Counsel. Judge at local court, and Masim Mohammed Peish, judge at local court, in Natcha.
0: Hope, Adia. Film Robach is in Red Court in Ahab. What are you called? Etchla? It comes to such a happy
1: thing. Nothing like that. They would tell us, telephone Lamaplechet. Get with Tamach, ordered Gawai, ordered Bell, Laham Zimut, you know, Etchundiana. It's nothing like that. Because it's grown with time. So the idea, call it Mohammed, call it barristers on the bar table, call it telephone ad, iPads, call it Etchundiana. It's not as serious. They scare you. It's not.
0: It's Lila.
1: No, I think the only thing, it's in two types of lawyers. It's in Mohammed, convincing, you have to go office or kula waraka or these. And in it's in Mohammed, as you mahkama, you have to have confidence. You have to. Yeah, you got to have something on the fly. You have to judge will ask you a question.
0: At the atin comes a meeting your court or your barrister get your hamzim.
1: Depends on the qasad. So qasad gurtala, you get a barrister. Qasad surtala masad itlaganuch. You don't need a barrister. So it just depends. Well, it depends also on client. Itlazuza.
0: That's an important one. In odakhla tanach in summary odakhla. At in Hemeshavit and a Tachmente Dila, Hasselista Hemeshele, Varlegu, Hamasalet client, get Ina Gucha, Muskel. A Yaked Yuch or Jews Lank at Brushit Beta and get Medivay and Hanashaboya Parishla, Gemeshavit, Yucha, Hakisat, get Bedoit, Hanasha, Ile Guchatunuita.
1: Yeah, so it depends what area of law by order. Did you know that the banted beta mizan beta little stress? Little stress deadlines, but as it beta or little katakmanta. Audit family law, and a divorce is yellow sword at Kmandiana. Yeah, of course. You know, clients do magburo khsad show blele lele bishwak khazna bruni lele bishwak magburan bruni and Mandiana. So criminal law, different criminal law, but each area of law is different. But
0: Ilahamdi Mahmanoi Geri Bakun Vachabuspa Ilahamdi Ojazana, Bershavet, Yana Bersan, Katmasam, in Dimma Bersan, Anna Ojuzavan, in Amasalam, in Ojuzavan, Oshula Leodina, Aten Kaporsupik at Moshmuina, Amindi in Ojazana Vile.
1: Ila stressful, because you gotta, to be a good lawyer. People might not agree with me, but to be a good lawyer, you got to put problem khanasha khina kam diyukh.
0: Yeah.
1: Because if met problem diyukh kameta, let by the shul spy kadonasha. So you have to focus on them first before you focus on yourself. Law Mohammed palkhana diyo is sata yarikhana. So if you're half not in it, like the lama asad sat chamisha pressure as better lama asad. Then you manage the palchata sat usra sat palge. Or I think the biggest support you have to be a good lawyer is your wife, your family. In little kaya support, it's not going to work because you got it sat chamisha palge matia. Hey, sorry, lama asad better. The shula got patient better. Shula hashol palge. You need that support. In little support, it's not going to work because it looks mishafel at shula, it looks mishafel at, you know, beitum. It doesn't work. So you have to have it's a commitment from the whole family.
0: Okay. After all, Basima, ana bakhshan shokach lalachiv because ana itli bukara chinze ina leban bakuna because donan dula praga. خزمرتنا تاخن دراخنا القسم تاخر تا برقاخلا. Thank you.

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clouds, there's tears and the sorrow. See the light, forget the door. 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Do what you came here for and swing it. So wild, the things you do are really out of sight. The sights I catch, your view's really familiar.

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I woke last night to the sound of thunder. How far off, I sat and wondered. Started humming a song from 1962. Ain't it funny how the night moves? 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Strange how the night moves.

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